0: Radio Solo.
1: Solo.
2: I feel by the wayside, like everyone else. I hate you, I hate you, I

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1: 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What's up, guys? This is Bruno Mars.
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Klokken er 8:48. 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I haven't ever really found a place that I call home.

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1: 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Ladies and gentlemen.
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0: Radio Solo. 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

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And money, money she making. Look at the way she's shaking. Make you wanna touch her, wanna taste her. Have you lusting for her? 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